0: We had our unofficial end to the summer yesterday with the Labor Day holiday, but we can still linger in that season a bit longer. That was Midsummer Vigil from the first Swedish Rhapsody by Hugo Alfvén. And we heard Petri Sakari with the Iceland Symphony Orchestra.
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0: Good evening and happy Tuesday. Thanks for tuning in to Classical Radio Boston tonight. I'm Olivia Waring, in for Kathy Fuller. I've got Beethoven's Violin Concerto coming up in just a few minutes, but we'll kick off the 8 o'clock hour with A Voluntary by William Byrd.

Jeremy Dank at the keyboard there with A Voluntary for My Lady Neville by William Byrd here on WCRB. Beethoven's Violin Concerto will be the centerpiece of our 8 o'clock hour here. Here's Arabella Steinbacher with the WDR Symphony Orchestra Cologne, led by Andres Nelsons.

0: Arabella Steinbacher with the Violin Concerto by Beethoven. That was Andras Nelsons leading the WDR Symphony Orchestra Cologne.
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0: Here's the Sonata La Folia by Vivaldi with the Ensemble Caprice.

0: That was Vivaldi's Sonata La Folia with the Ensemble Caprice here on WCRB. Music of Rossini, Debussy, and Tchaikovsky coming up in the next hour, including the Sleeping Beauty Waltz in about 40 minutes. Don't go away.
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0: Thanks so much for tuning in to WCRB on this Tuesday evening. It's great to be with you. I'm Olivia Waring in for Kathy Fuller. We'll start off the 9 o'clock hour with the Overture to the Italian Girl in Algiers by Gioacchino Rossini. This is the orchestra of the National Academy of St. Cecilia, led by Myung-Woon Chung.

Myung Moon Chung leading the orchestra of the National Academy of St. Cecilia in the Overture to the Italian Girl in Algiers by Gioachino Rossini here on WCRB. 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You can check it out at classical.org right there on the homepage. Here's the first trio by Claude Debussy with the Neve Trio.

0: That was the first trio by Debussy. We heard the Neve Trio performing there. 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
0: Something warm and familiar for you now. This is the Sleeping Beauty Waltz.

The Sleeping Beauty Waltz by Tchaikovsky. That was John Lanchberry and the Philharmonia Orchestra here on Classical Radio Boston. Telemann's Flute Concerto in A minor is next. Pierre Hamon plays the flute with the Concert of Nations led by Jordi Savall.

0: That was Telemann's Flute Concerto in A Minor. We heard Jordi Savall with the Concert of Nations and Pierre Hamon on the flute.
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0: Good evening and happy Tuesday. I'm Olivia Waring in for Kathy Fuller tonight. For many, this was the first day back at work after the Labor Day holiday, and in some cases, the first day of school as well. So I hope you had a great day. Glad you could be here with me to relax a little bit after a long first day back. We'll have the Lark Ascending by Vaughan Williams in just a few moments. Right now, David Starobin playing an etude by Giulio Regondi.

An etude by Giulio Regondi there, with David Starobin playing guitar. Hilary Hahn now playing the Lark Ascending by Vaughan Williams. We've got Colin Davis with the London Symphony Orchestra.

0: Colin Davis leading the London Symphony Orchestra. That was The Lark Ascending by Vaughan Williams, and Hilary Hahn was the violin soloist. You can hear that one again alongside others like it with our Dream Stream hosted by David O'Leary. It'll lull you off to sleep or meditation or relaxation anytime you like. 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
0: Here's the air from Bach's Third Orchestral Suite. This is Leopold Stokowski with the Symphony Orchestra.

That was an air from the Third Orchestral Suite by Bach, Leopold Stokowski leading the symphony orchestra there. 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William Peacock recently posted a blog called America's Lost Impressionists, and it introduces you to five composers who defined America's early love affair with the Impressionist style. You'll learn about them and their lives and be able to listen to excerpts from their pieces as well. So head on over to classical.org when you get a chance. The quintet now by Nikolai Rimsky-Korsakov. 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

0: Pianist Vavka Ashkenazi playing the quintet by Nikolai Rimsky-Korsakov, joined by the Reykjavik Wind Quintet.
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0: Good evening, and thanks for spending these late night hours here with me on Classical Radio Boston. I'm Olivia Waring, in for Kathy Fuller. We'll start off this 11 o'clock hour with a Pavane for a Dead Princess by Maurice Ravel. Seiji Ozawa leads the Boston Symphony Orchestra.

Seiji Ozawa leading the Boston Symphony Orchestra. That was Pavan for a Dead Princess by Maurice Ravel here on WCRB. There's nothing quite like seeing live classical music, and luckily there's so much of that going on in and around Boston. In fact, next Sunday at the Isabella Stewart Gardner Museum, Rachel Barton Pine will play three violin sonatas by Brahms alongside Matthew Hagel at the keyboard. That's happening at 1:30 p.m. Sunday, September 13th at the Isabella Stewart Gardner Museum. Here is the 14th Concerto Grosso now by Handel with Christopher Hogwood and the Handel and Haydn Society.

0: Christopher Hogwood leading the Handel and Haydn Society in the 14th Concerto Grosso by Handel here on Classical Radio Boston.
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0: The latest weather forecasts are showing me some drizzly days ahead. Check your local weather reports, but might not be a bad idea to have an umbrella on hand when you leave the house tomorrow. The Gasteiner Piano Sonata by Franz Schubert is next. Here's Alfred Brendel.

0: That was the Gasteiner Piano Sonata by Franz Schubert, and we heard Alfred Brendel there at the keyboard. I'm Olivia Waring, and for Kathy Fuller, I want to thank you for spending this Tuesday evening with me. It's been a pleasure. Hope you have a wonderful night ahead, and the music will stay with you right here on WCRB.
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2: Katie Ladrigan here with you for Late Nights on WCRB. It's midnight and the Cleveland Quartet is ready to go with Beethoven's 16th String Quartet.

Beethoven's String Quartet No. 16 with the Cleveland Quartet. This is 99.5 Classical Radio Boston. I'm Katie Latrigan. Good to be here with you and Vivaldi, who seemed to have an affinity for the bassoon. He didn't write just one or two concertos for the instrument. He wrote 39 of them. We're going to hear the 33rd right now with Martin Gatt as the soloist. Neville Mariner leads the Academy of St. Martin in the Fields.

Martin Gatt playing Vivaldi's 33rd Bassoon Concerto. Gatt joined there by Neville Mariner and the Academy of St. Martin in the Fields. There's a very old tune from Europe called La Folia. It's been used by many composers over the years in many different ways. Marat Marais wrote a set of variations on it called The Follies of Spain. Corelli used it as a theme in a piece, and then Rachmaninoff heard Corelli's piece and said, I'm going to write variations on a theme of Corelli. Here's Daniil Trifonov.

0: Daniil Trifonov at the piano for Rachmaninoff's Variations on a Theme of Corelli. I want to take a moment to invite you to listen in Sunday nights at 7 p.m. for WCRB In Concert. Happens almost every week. This weekend, it's Handel and Haydn Society, led by Jonathan Cohen. Handel's water music, plus some Bach, some Rameau, and more. 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

A little movie music for you there. The Romance from Eric Korngold's soundtrack to The Adventures of Robin Hood. Renaud Capuçon played the violin, with Stéphane Deneuve leading the Brussels Philharmonic. This is Late Nights on WCRB. I'm Katie Ladrigan, with a composer up next who is also credited with inventing the rehearsal mark, therefore leaving all the orchestras after him with a much easier way to all start at the same place. We'll hear Louis Spohr's Eighth Symphony right now, Howard Griffiths and the North German Radio Symphony.

The Eighth Symphony by Louis Spohr, Howard Griffiths leading the North German Radio Symphony. I'm Katie Ladrigan. Good to be here with you on 99.5 as we take it down to just two players. Sometimes that's really all you need. Violinist Stefan Jackief, pianist Max Levinson, Brahms' first violin sonata.

0: That was Brahms' first sonata for violin and piano. We heard Stefan Jackieff and Max Levinson.
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1: A flute concerto by a member of the Bach family on the way. First, it's Weiss's Tombeau with David Russell.

David Russell playing the tombo by Silvius Leopold Weiss. What a great name. This is Classical Radio Boston. I'm Katie Latrigan with a member of the Bach family ahead. One of the sons, Carl Philipp Emanuel Bach, his second flute concerto. Roland Kieft and the Concertgebouw Chamber Orchestra joined soloist Machiko Takahashi.

flutist Machiko Takahashi playing Carl Philipp Emanuel Bach's Second Flute Concerto. Takahashi joined by Roland Kieft and the Concertgebouw Chamber Orchestra. I'm Katie Ladrigan. We're off to the movies here on 99.5. Maybe it's Barbie, or perhaps instead of the movies, it's television and we're watching The Simpsons, or we could go back to the original, iconic usage of Richard Strauss's Thus Spoke the Zarathustra and watch 2001 A Space Odyssey. Herbert von Karajan leads the Berlin Philharmonic.

0: Richard Strauss's Thus Spoke Zarathustra. Herbert von Karajan led the Berlin Philharmonic.
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Shine's 20th musical banquet, Jordi Savall with Hesperian 20. A favorite pianist up next, Maria João Pires. She lived through every performer's nightmare, playing a concerto with an orchestra, and they start playing the wrong one. She miraculously managed to pull off a different concerto than was originally planned. Really incredible. You can see the clips on YouTube. Amazing to watch her go from confident, the music starts, terrified, unsure, starts to play, and triumph at the end. We're going to hear her play Mozart right now, the third piano sonata.

Maria Joao Perez with Mozart's Third Piano Sonata. I'm Katie Ladrigan. 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

0: Louise Varenque's Symphony No. 3 with Laurence Ecobé leading the Insula Orchestra. I'm Katie Ladrigan with a reminder that Saturday nights here at 99.5, we bring you the Boston Symphony Orchestra in concert. 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
0: We're at the top of the 4 o'clock hour here in Boston with an oboe concerto ahead. First, some Spanish guitar.

That was the new Pro Arte guitar trio, Granados 10th Spanish Dance. Albrecht Meyer is joined by the Berlin Baroque soloist now for Telemann's Oboe Concerto.

Telemann's Oboe Concerto, Albrecht Meyer with the Berlin Baroque Soloists. You're listening to Classical Radio Boston. I'm Katie Ladrigan. Sure am enjoying this time together with you. A little later this morning, Philip Jones will be filling in for David O'Leary and one of my all-time favorite pieces in the top half of the 6 o'clock hour, Smetana's Moldau. Right now, Haydn Trio Eisenstadt play Beethoven. It's an arrangement of his septet for piano trio.

0: Beethoven's Piano Trio in E-flat with the Haydn Trio Eisenstadt here on WCRB. We are waking up to a nice feeling day. We're going to have highs around 80 degrees and sunrise for this morning. That's set for 6:16.
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0: And good morning to you. I'm Phil Jones in for David O'Leary today with Rachmaninoff's Vocalese.

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Beautiful version of Rachmaninoff's Vocalese there. It was written originally for a solo singer to perform. There weren't ever any words to it. It's been adapted by everybody from Bobby McFerrin to Slash. Ilya Turovsky and I Muzici of Montreal now. Mozart's Third Divertimento for String Orchestra.

Mozart's third divertimento for string orchestra with Yuli Turovsky leading I Musici of Montreal. I'm Phil Jones in for David O'Leary, joining you from Boston this early morning, September 9th. Hope you're doing well. The Academy for Ancient Music Berlin have a WF Box Symphony in D.

0: Wilhelm Friedemann Bach's Symphony in D. That was the Academy for Ancient Music Berlin.
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0: We're going to hear the Danish String Quartet in 25 minutes. They've got our morning exhale coming up. Right now, Fabio Zanon.

La Gavotte from Heitor Villa-Lobos' Brazilian Folk Song Suite with Fabio Zanon on Classical Radio Boston. Our afternoon host, Greg Farisi, has been on an adventure all summer, telling the story of Ferdi Groffé's music inspired by the American landscape, Groffé's Guide to Grandeur. And he's just finished up the series with a look at Groffé's Niagara Falls Suite, maybe the only piece of classical music I've ever heard of, commissioned by a public utility, the New York Power Authority. 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It's a lot of fun, and each one features an original comic by Greg Farisi. That's waiting for you at classical.org. The Norwegian Chamber Orchestra right now with Leif Ove Andsnes, Haydn's 11th Piano Concerto.

Haydn's 11th Piano Concerto with Leif Ove Andsnes and the Norwegian Chamber Orchestra. Time to take a little break, a little change of pace before the day gets too busy. Our morning exhale is with the Danish String Quartet, a traditional Shetland Island boat song.

0: Your morning exhale for today with the Danish String Quartet, a traditional Shetland Island boat song. 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
0: Good morning, Phil Jones in for David O'Leary. It's Tuesday, September 9th. Pierre Boulez leads the Philharmonia Chamber Orchestra and Handel's Berenice Overture.

Handel's Barry Nietzsche Overture with Pierre Boulez leading the Philharmonia Chamber Orchestra on Classical Radio Boston. Cloudy, upper 70s today. We've got some showers moving through late tonight, and the humidity is going to creep up to go along with that. Right now, 62 degrees here in Boston at 6:10. Chopin's Heroic Polonaise with Vladimir Horowitz.

0: Vladimir Horowitz there with Chopin's Heroic Polonaise on WCRB. We're going to hear Borodin's Nocturne at 6:45, and at 6:30 we'll take a stop by the Good News Desk. Good morning.
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0: Got a really nice sunrise underway right now in Boston. Jerzy Belalavec leads the Czech Philharmonic. Smetana's The Moldau.

Smetana's The Moldau with Jiří Belohlávek leading the Czech Philharmonic. It is 6:30. And it's time to take a visit to our good news desk. He has already lived long and prospered, but Star Trek's William Shatner has done something truly remarkable and beaten cancer at age 95, just in time for Star Trek's 60th anniversary, which was celebrated yesterday. Shatner's the last living member of the original cast, which also featured Boston-born Leonard Nimoy as First Officer Spock. And by the way, the original series, if you haven't seen it before, is on Paramount+. I'm Phil Jones, in for David O'Leary this morning. Thanks for joining us for the Good News Desk. We do this every day. Give us a little pick-me-up before we get into the grind of work. Gene Lamon leads Tafel music right now with John Abiger as the soloist in Bach's Concerto for Oboe d'Amore.

Bach's Concerto for Oboe d'Amore with John Avinger joining Tafel Music, Gene Lamont conducting. We've got a nice looking Wednesday ahead of us, 62 degrees in Boston right now, 52 up in Manchester. Cloudy and upper 70s today and showers moving through later tonight. It's 6:47. Bramwell Tovey leads the Vancouver Symphony now in Borodin's Nocturne for String Orchestra.

Borodin's Nocturne for String Orchestra. That was Bramwell Tovey and the Vancouver Symphony Orchestra. September 9th, summer's not officially done yet, and we've got some finishing touches for your summer playlist. Our new instant replay is waiting for you at classical.org. It's all the things that the WCRB team listens to when we're not at work. Julius Rudel leads the Munich Radio Orchestra right now. Schubert's First Military March.

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1: 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Pearl Nolan investigates the happenings near her seaside pub. 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
0: And a good Wednesday morning to you. I'm Phil Jones in for David O'Leary. Acrobadelli, joined by soloist Charles Nydick of the Rondo from Weber's Clarinet Quintet.

That is fun. The Rondo from Weber's A Clarinet Quintet with Charles Nydick joining Larka Budelli on 99.5 WCRB. Hey, something that you can look forward to when you get to your desk today. Take 4 minutes and watch the Neve Trio perform the prelude from Aaron Copland's Symphony for Organ. That is waiting for you on the GBH Music YouTube channel. Incredible performance recorded in our Fraser studio. Marisa Bravanel and the Utah Symphony right now with the finale from Beethoven's Creatures of Prometheus.

0: A finale from Beethoven's Creatures of Prometheus with Maurice Bravanel and the Utah Symphony. And coming up at 7:45, Leonard Bernstein is the piano soloist in Gershwin's Rhapsody in Blue.
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0: 7:15, here's a couple from the Los Angeles Guitar Quartet.

That's two from the Los Angeles Guitar Quartet, Antonio Martin Nicole's The Ruffian and Andrew York's Djembe. And all the details on those recordings, by the way, are at classical.org/playlists. It is 66 degrees in Boston here at 720. We're headed up to the upper 70s and getting more humid, too. We'll have some showers passing through later tonight. Fabio Biondi leads Europa Galante right now in a Vivaldi concerto.

There's a Vivaldi concerto with Fabio Biondi leading Europa Galante on Classical Radio Boston. Well, it looks like we're going to have gorgeous weather this weekend. Pretty perfect timing for Sunday's chance to take the ferry out to Spectacle Island for free. Save the Harbor, Save the Bay runs a few of these every fall. A lot of people still haven't ever gone out and experienced the Harbor Islands. I think they're one of the best parts of the whole city. Happy Wednesday to you. Happy opening day to the Patriots. It's Donizetti's Divertimento on Lucia di Lammermoor with the European wind soloists and bassoonist Patrick Derridis.

0: Donizetti's Divertimento on Lucia di Lammermoor with Patrick Derridis, the bassoonist, joining the European wind soloists. And looking ahead, 8:10, we'll have Mozart's first horn concerto. It's 7:40.
1: 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Featuring Astor Piazzolla's longtime pianist and arranger, Grammy winner Pablo Ziegler, in a program that brings the passion of Argentine tango to life, accompanied by wind and strings. 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
0: I'm Phil Jones, in for David O'Leary. Good morning. Nemi Yerby leads the orchestra of the Swiss Romande in Chabrier's Habanera.

Chabrier's Habanera with Nemi Yervi and the orchestra of the Swiss Fromond. Easy does it on our Wednesday morning. It's 61 degrees in Boston. It's going to warm up, though. We'll have highs in the upper 70s, maybe closer to 80 around parts of the area. Then we'll have showers moving through later on tonight. And right now, Leonard Bernstein conducts from the piano with the Columbia Symphony Orchestra, Gershwin's Rhapsody in Blue on WCRB.

0: Gershwin's Rhapsody in Blue with Leonard Bernstein as the soloist and conductor with the Columbia Symphony Orchestra. That felt good. If you follow us on Instagram, you can check out a really cool origin story of that piece. 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
0: September 9th, a lot of new faces in town, as always happens every fall. Congratulations on finding some great music. I'm Phil Jones in for David O'Leary this morning with the Parley of Instruments and a Brawl from Carabel's Terpsichore.

A brawl from Carabel's Terpsichore with the Parley of Instruments here on 99.5 WCRB. The Red Sox lost to the Angels last night at Fenway, 6-1. They're going to wrap up that series at home this evening. But the big sports headline, the NFL season opens tonight on a Wednesday. And the Patriots are going to be in Seattle for a Super Bowl rematch. We're all watching. I'm Phil Jones, in for David O'Leary. Great to be starting off our Wednesdays together. Janusz Rolla leads the Franz Liszt Chamber Orchestra now with Dale Clevenger, Mozart's First Horn Concerto.

0: That's Mozart's first horn concerto with Dale Clevinger joining the Franz Liszt Chamber Orchestra and Janis Rolla. It's a breezy 62 degrees in Boston right now at 8:20. We're headed for the upper 70s today.
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0: Hope you'll join Greg Farisi this afternoon. The folks at 4 theme this week, Back to School Tunes. That's at 4 every weekday afternoon. Subin Mehta leads the New York Philharmonic right now in The Ride of the Valkyries.

Wagner's Ride of the Valkyries there with Zubin Mehta leading the New York Philharmonic. And a good morning to you. I'm Phil Jones in for David O'Leary. Anthony Halstead leads the Hanover Band now in J.C. Bach's First Symphony.

That's J.C. Bach's First Symphony with Anthony Halstead leading the Hanover Band here on Classical Radio Boston. If you've been out to see live music anytime really in the last 10 years, you know the fees keep going up and up and up. I just learned that middlemen from live events made over $11 billion last year. So I'm here to tell you about a free show for tomorrow night that we'd love to have you at. Hope you can join us at Jazz Nights at the Boston Public Library. Tomorrow, 5:30, violinist Rob Flax and guitarist Slava Tolstoy are kicking off our fall season at the BPL Studios. And Jazz Nights, they're free. They are open to the public. Seating, though, is first come, first served. So let us know you're coming at classical.org/events. It's going to be a really spectacular concert. This is WCRB. I've got Scarlatti's 380th Sonata right now with Alexander Lagoya and Ida Presti.

0: guitarist Alexander Lagoya and Ida Presti with Scarlatti's 380th Sonata there. On the way at 9 o'clock this morning, Dvorak's Sixth Symphony, coming up.
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That's The Running Set by Vaughan Williams with Andrew Manzi and the Royal Liverpool Philharmonic on WCRB. 61 degrees right now, and we're headed for the upper 70s. Going to be a little bit muggier today, and then we have showers moving through late tonight. A gorgeous weekend on the horizon, I might add, Friday, Saturday, and Sunday. Hans Vonk leads Staatskapelle Dresden right now with Christian Zacharias as the soloist. It's the third movement of Beethoven's fourth piano concerto.

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1: I'm Phil Jones in for David O'Leary. I will join you tomorrow morning. Heads up, if you take the Orange Line, they're entering a 5-day closure tomorrow, running Thursday through next Monday. Music makes any commute easier, even if it's on a shuttle bus. Edmay Stevenson will meet you on the other side of this. Václav Neumann leads the Czech Philharmonic in Dvořák's Sixth Symphony.

0: Dvorak's Sixth Symphony, Václav Neumann, and the Czech Philharmonic.
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0: New moon tomorrow. WC's shedding some light on it for us.

Enon Barnaton. That's WC's Claire de Lune. Hello, I'm Eden May Stevenson, and I hope you're going to stick with me today because we are going to have a healthy dose of make-believe at 11:30, Henry Purcell's The Fairy Queen. It's Mendelssohn's String Octet for Book Bag Lunch at noon, and then I think we'll have time to squeeze in Ravel's Le Tombeau de Couperin before the afternoon stretch, which is at 1:30 on Classical Radio Boston. Right now, I've got an overture from Mozart's La Finta Giardiniera, Nicholas Harnoncourt, and Concentus Musicus of Vienna.

0: Mozart's La Finta Giardiniera Overture, Nicholas Harnoncourt, and Concentus Musicus of Vienna. It's almost 10 o'clock.
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0: This is Maurice Steger with his ensemble.

Maurice Steger and his ensemble, that's Marulla's La Strada. It's going to be on the cloudier side today in Boston, 62 degrees, getting up to 77 with a cool breeze this afternoon. I'm Eden Mae Stevenson, and you're listening to WCRB. Here's a fun one. Jose Serrabriere and the Royal Philharmonic Orchestra with their Mono Wolf Ferraris, Jewels of the Madonna Suite.

0: Armando Wolf Ferrari's Jewels of the Madonna Suite, Jose Sarabriere leading the Royal Philharmonic Orchestra.
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0: The Mendelssohn Piano Trio hears Haydn's 34th Piano Trio.

Haydn's 34th piano trio, that's the Mendelssohn piano trio on Classical Radio Boston. I'm Eden May Stevenson. Imagine you are raising three boys and each one of them wants to play the trumpet. I don't even want to think about the decibel levels in that household, but it paid off for the Leuben family. Here are the Leuben brothers playing Telemann's Concerto for Three Trumpets with Simon Preston and the English Chamber Orchestra.

0: The Leuben brothers there with the English Chamber Orchestra and Simon Preston. That's Telemann's Concerto for Three Trumpets.
1: 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Pearl Nolan investigates the happenings near her seaside pub. 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
0: This is John Williams in the London Symphony Orchestra.

Tobias Picker's Old and Lost Rivers. That's John Williams and the London Symphony Orchestra. And you can drift off to that song with our Dream Stream on the CRB Classical app. I'm Eden May Stevenson. Thanks for tuning in. Here is Lombardo Gardelli and the Munich Radio Orchestra with Georges Bizet's Symphony in C.

Bizet's Symphony in C, that's Lamberto Gardelli and the Munich Radio Orchestra on Classical Radio Boston. I'm Eden Mae Stevenson. I hope I'm not the only one in denial about the end of summer. I am simply not ready, so I have decided to have selective color blindness. The trees are green until I decide I'm ready to see orange and yellow again. Who's with me? Here's Maria Jaupiresh with Beethoven's 13th Piano Sonata.

0: Maria Jaoperesh, that's Beethoven's 13th Piano Sonata.
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0: Jazz Nights at the Boston Public Library are back, and tomorrow night at 5:30, violinist Rob Flax and guitarist Slava Tolstoy kick off our fall season at our BPL studios. 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

0: The Freiburg Baroque Orchestra. That's Henry Purcell's The Fairy Queen, led by Thomas Hengelbrock.
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0: It's 67 degrees right now and mostly cloudy.

O mio babbino caro from Puccini's Johnny Skeeky. That's Eric Kunzel and the Cincinnati Pops. I'm Eden May Stevenson, and this is Book Bag Lunch. I am a big old fan of Mona Awad. I think she's one of the most exciting writers working right now. She is also a local author, and tomorrow evening she's at Coolidge Corner Theater for a conversation and book signing with Brookline Booksmith. Her book, We Love You, Bunny, is coming out in paperback, and I have been waiting for this moment because it's a

0: The Emerson String Quartet playing all parts of Mendelssohn's Octet on WCRB.
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The Royal Philharmonic Orchestra and Joe Hisaishi playing A Merry-Go-Round of Life from one of my absolute favorite movies of all time, Howl's Moving Castle. It's a very fun, magical romp, and the wizard Howl is voiced by a young Christian Bale. I highly recommend if you haven't seen it. I'm Eden Mae Stevenson, and you are listening to WCRB. Here's Richard Egar and the Academy for Ancient Music with Bach's Third Orchestral Suite.

0: Bach's Third Orchestral Suite, that's the Academy for Ancient Music, and Richard Egar.
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0: Guitarist John Williams, this is Ralph McTell's Streets of London.

Ralph McTell's Streets of London. That's John Williams. 99.5 WCRB, I'm Eden Mae Stevenson. 67 and mostly cloudy right now in Boston. It's supposed to warm up to 77, but that's looking less and less likely as the day goes on. Here's Mozart's Adagio for violin, conductor Gordon Nikolic and the Netherlands Chamber Orchestra with Noah Wildschut.

That's Mozart's Adagio. Noah Wildschut playing with Gordon Nikolic and the Netherlands Chamber Orchestra on WCRB. I'm Eden May Stevenson. You can go to classical.org/playlists to see all the details on everything we've been listening to together today. And here's Joseph Pons and the Paris Orchestra with Ravel's Le Tombeau de Couperin.

0: Ravel's Le Tombeau de Couperin, that's Joseph Pons and the Paris Orchestra.
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0: I'm Eden May Stevenson. I hope you have a fantastic rest of your day. Stay tuned for Chabrier's España at 2 with Greg Farisi. It is going to be a burst of energy to push you through the afternoon. And here's the afternoon stretch. Lynn Harrell, Itzhak Perlman, and Vladimir Ashkenazi with Beethoven's Third Piano Trio.

0: Beethoven's Third Piano Trio with pianist Vladimir Ashkenazy, violinist Itzhak Perlman, and cellist Lynn Harrell.
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0: Good afternoon, I'm Greg Farisi. Thanks for listening today. In 25 minutes, we're going to enjoy Elgar's Enigma Variations, and later it's Mozart's 11th Serenade. The Boston Symphony Orchestra here, led by Seiji Ozawa, with Chabrier's Espana.

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That's Chabrier's España. Hey, join us for Jazz Nights at the Boston Public Library this Thursday at 5:30. Violinist Rob Flax and guitarist Slava Tolstoy kick off our fall season at our BPL studios. Jazz Nights, they are free. They are open to the public and seating is first come, first served. 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Handel's incidental music from The Alchemist here. Roy Goodman leads the European Union Baroque Orchestra.

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0: Albanese Tango here with pianist Alicia De La Rocha.

Alicia De La Rocha playing Albanese Tango. We've got some great weather ahead for Saturday, I think. It's perfect for the Revere Beach Art Festival happening this weekend. It's going to be artists selling their work, activities, live music, a kids' art competition. That'll be fun. And festival, it's free. Head to Revere Beach on Saturday. Elgar's Enigma Variations here. This is the Philharmonia Orchestra led by Giuseppe Sinopoli.

0: Love a good timpani roll ending. Elgar's Enigma Variations, that's the Philharmonia Orchestra and Giuseppe Sinopoli conducting.
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0: 301 here in Boston. Greg Farisi here with you. And this is guitarist Virginia Luke.

John Wilson leading the Royal Liverpool Philharmonic Orchestra with Vaughan Williams' English Folk Song Suite. It's his take on some English folk songs, and we'll hear some Hungarian folk dances from Brahms. Those are coming up in 25 minutes. Right now, members of the Hollager Wind Ensemble with Mozart's 11th Serenade.

0: That's Mozart's 11th Serenade with members of the Hollinger Wind Ensemble.
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That's Marin Alsop in the London Philharmonic Orchestra with Brahms' 19th, 20th, and 21st Hungarian Dances. We've got your Focus at 4 coming up in about 12 minutes. Corelli's Fifth Concerto Grosso here. This is the Little Band.

0: The Little Band with Corelli's Fifth Concerto Grosso. Your folks at 4 after this.
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0: What's back to school time without a little Rodney Dangerfield? In the 1985 classic Back to School, Dangerfield plays a self-made millionaire who enrolls in college to show his son it ain't that bad. The movie may not be that good either, but it was Danny Elfman's third film score, coming on the heels of Pee-wee's Big Adventure. John Coleman leads the National Philharmonic Orchestra here with Elfman's Overture from Back to School.

0: Denny Elfman's Overture from Back to School. That's the National Philharmonic Orchestra led by John Coleman. A lesson for viola d'amore. That's coming up in tomorrow's Focus at 4.
1: 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And Mistral Music. Under the artistic direction of Julie Skolnick. Opening its 30th anniversary season with an electrifying evening of music. Featuring Astor Piazzolla's longtime pianist and arranger, Grammy winner Pablo Ziegler, in a program that brings the passion of Argentine tango to life, accompanied by wind and strings. September 12th and 13th in Andover and Brookline. Ticket information at mistralmusic.org. Tonight on GBH 44, stirring crimes, shaken townsfolk, and a body that turns up on the rocks. Pearl Nolan investigates the happenings near her seaside pub. Don't miss Whitstable Pearl, tonight at 8 on GBH 44.
0: Just past 4 o'clock, Greg Farisi here with you. Kurt Mazor leads the Gewandhaus Orchestra here with Beethoven's Egmont Overture.

Kurt Mazur and the Gewandhaus Orchestra. That's Beethoven's Ekman Overture. I've got Debussy's Spring Symphonic Suite for you in 15 minutes, but right now, Leonard Bernstein's at the piano, joined by the Juilliard String Quartet. This is Schumann's Piano Quintet.

0: Leonard Bernstein at the piano for Schumann's piano quintet, joined by the Juilliard String Quartet.
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0: 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Violinist Rob Flax and guitarist Slava Tolstoy kick off our fall season at our BPL studio. Jazz Nights, they are free. 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So let us know that you're coming at classical.org/events. Jean Martineau leads the French National Radio Orchestra here with Debussy's Spring Symphonic Suite.

Debussy's Spring Symphonic Suite. That's the French National Radio Orchestra and conductor Jean Martineau. A couple minutes till five. Let's take a break. The afternoon reset. Here's the Broadside Band.

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0: Just past 5 o'clock, I'm Greg Farisi. It looks like we might have some rain in about an hour or so be prepared. Dvorak's Carnival Overture here, Seiji Ozawa leads the Boston Symphony Orchestra.

Dvorak's Carnival Overture, that's the Boston Symphony Orchestra led by Seiji Ozawa. Your trivia question is coming up in just a few minutes. John O'Connor here is at the piano, joined by the Scottish Chamber Orchestra and Charles Mackerras conducting. This is the third movement for Mozart's 22nd Piano Concerto.

The third movement from Mozart's 22nd Piano Concerto. That's pianist John O'Connor and the Scottish Chamber Orchestra led by Charles McHarris. It's 5:23. It also happens to be time for trivia. There's been another art theft in Europe. This time it was at a Renoir museum in southern France, where thieves took off with a couple of his paintings. But if things had been different, those paintings may not have existed at all, as Renoir almost followed his first artistic talent, singing. Here's your question. What future famous composer gave young Pierre-Auguste Renoir singing lessons? What future famous composer gave a young Renoir singing lessons? That is your trivia question. Give it some thought with the London Winds.

Ligeti's Third Bagatelle for Wind Quintet with the London Winds. That was your thinking music. Before that, I had asked what future famous composer gave young artist Renoir singing lessons. It was good old Charles Gounod. Before he became famous for operas like Faust or his Ave Maria, he was a choir master at a church in Paris where he met young Renoir. Gounod gave him a spot in the choir and some private singing lessons before offering to give him a full music education and a full-time opera gig. Renoir turned it down and got a job painting porcelain plates for a bit before eventually becoming a leading French impressionist whose museums might need better security. Gluck's Orpheus and Eurydice ballet music here. This is Riccardo Muti and the Philharmonia Orchestra.

0: Gluck's Orpheus and Eurydice ballet music. That's the Philharmonic Orchestra led by Riccardo Muti.
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0: Wagner's Forest Murmurs here. The London Symphony Orchestra, led by Leopold Stokowski.

The forest coming alive as Siegfried waits to fight a dragon. That's Wagner's Forest Murmurs with the London Symphony Orchestra and Leopold Stokowski. We'll hear part of Schubert's Trout Quintet in 20 minutes. Right now, Vivaldi's Castello Violin Concerto. Nicola Benedetti is the violinist, joined by the Benedetti Baroque Orchestra.

0: Vivaldi's Castello Violin Concerto, that's violinist Nicola Benedetti and the Benedetti Baroque Orchestra.
1: 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Pearl Nolan investigates the happenings near her seaside pub. 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
0: Coming up on 6 o'clock here in Boston in a drizzly 75 degrees, I'm Greg Farisi. Thanks for tuning in. Glinka's Memories of a Summer Night in Madrid. This is Vasily Sinaisky leading the BBC Philharmonic Orchestra.

Vasily Sinaisky and the BBC Philharmonic Orchestra with Glinka's Memories of a Summer Night in Madrid. Kathy Fuller's back with you tonight. She's got Handel's First Water Music Suite on the way. Also, a Mendelssohn String Symphony, Schubert's Fifth

0: Sometimes it makes me think my laundry is done. Theme and variations there from Schubert's Trout Quintet. 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
1: 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Highlights this fall include Yo-Yo Ma playing Elgar, Hilary Hahn and Seth Parker Woods performing Carlos Simon's new double concerto, and Berlioz's Symphony Fantastique. 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
0: Alexander Gibson and the Scottish National Orchestra here bring us a little bit of Holst. From the planets, here's Venus, the bringer of peace.

From Gustav Holst, The Planets, that's Venus, the Bringer of Peace. Scottish National Orchestra there, led by Alexander Gibson. That's just one piece that is part of our new Dream Stream. If you need a little something to unwind, to relax at the end of your day, try the Dream Stream. 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This is Telemann's Concerto in B-flat.

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0: This is guitarist Warren Nicholson.

Agustin Barrios, Julia Florida Barcarolle, that's guitarist Warren Nicholson. 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Right now, Haydn's 77th Symphony. Adam Fischer here leads the Austro-Hungarian Haydn Orchestra.

0: That's Haydn's 77th Symphony with the Austro-Hungarian Haydn Orchestra and conductor Adam Fischer.
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0: I'm Kathy Fuller. So nice to find you again. I've been away for a little while. I have huge thanks for the wonderful Olivia Waring for being here while I was gone. Well, coming up at 8 o'clock, it's Debussy's Prelude to the Afternoon of a Faun, Leonard Bernstein conducting. And at 8:30, Bernard Labadie has some of Handel's water music for you. Right now, the beautiful first sextet by Brahms with violinist Isaac Stern and friends.

0: That's the first string sextet by Brahms. Isaac Stern and Cho-Liang Lin playing violins, along with Jamie Laredo and Michael Tree, violas, and the cellists were Yo-Yo Ma and Sharon Robinson.
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0: Well, the Boston Calendar has a great list of over 100 things to do in and around Boston for under $10 in September, including Salsa at Sunset. That's tomorrow night in the South End. And on Saturday, it's the Mid-Autumn Lantern Festival over at the Chinatown Gate. Find out a lot more at the Boston Calendar. Well, here's Mozart's Rondo in D with pianist Christian Zacharias.

That's Mozart's Rondo in D with Christian Zacharias. I'm Kathy Fuller. I've got Bach for you. This is his Partita for Baroque Flute, Strings, and Basso Continuo, arranged by Alessandrini, and he's the conductor of Concerto Italiano.

0: That's Bach's Partita for Baroque Flute, Strings, and Basso Continuo. Rinaldo Alessandrini conducting Concerto Italiano.
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0: I hope you've heard about our Dream Stream here at WCRB. We have curated a gorgeous playlist designed to help you find some peace. One of the pieces on that playlist, hosted, by the way, by David O'Leary, is Debussy's Prelude to the Afternoon of a Faun. Here it is with the Orchestra of the National Academy of St. Cecilia. Leonard Bernstein conducts.